She's such a little DJ, get that quick, my street, but not the freeway. Turn that chick to make a little leeway. Beat that neck, but not the way that we play. Dogtown, Bloodbath, Ripcage.

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1: 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Bueno, este es un abrazo, un saludo a todos los que hacen y escuchan Rock and Pop.

leaps upward to the ceiling where the chamber's said to be. Like the forest fight, the sunlight that takes root in it.

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2: 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Come on, let's rock and roll with the Ramones.